dog who dreamed of being a king and then became one. Well, except for the names and a few other changes, if you talk about me,

Turn the lights down. Rest your key. Leave me alone, it's your. This honeymoon is alright. State your rights lightly. Leave your wicked minds outside. The time has come to rest these tired eyes. Forever on these sacred given vows.

reason says, please don't break. Fortune is the way it swings. Surely we'll get by. Treason lives, and whenever I preach, deep within these promises fade.